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0: 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Now everybody.
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1: 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Play on, play it. 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

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Every monkey like to be in my place instead of me, cause I'm the king of bongo, baby, I'm the king of bongo bong. 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